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Nowhere. I'm so crazy about you. This is it for me, mama. I'll never.

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They are here to offer advice and support, listen to your concerns, suggestions or queries, provide information about the trust services, pass on your compliments to staff. 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

heaven. 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

Friends, my friends, forgive me that I live and you are gone. There's a grief that can't be spoken. 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

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It's time for Angie Phillips. So what's Angie got on her programme this evening? She's got a lot of good music from the 70s, 80s and 90s, and she's also going to have a few funnies, and she'll keep you company and give you a smile. 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

I'm imagining a lot of happy people. And most of you are with someone you love. Well, you are the lucky ones. All over the world, there are lots of people who are alone tonight. I imagine most of us have been in that situation at some time or another. I know I have. Recently, I heard a most beautiful song with a dynamic lyric that really expresses this feeling of loneliness. It means a lot to me personally, and I'd like to share it with you. I think you'll see what I mean.

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1: From the Sky News Centre at 6. Violence has broken out in France following Paris Saint-Germain's Champions League victory against Arsenal. Police there say 130 people have been arrested after some fans vandalised shops and set off fireworks and flares in the French capital. One officer was injured. Well, PSG picked up their second Champions League title win by beating Arsenal 4-3 on penalties after the match ended 1-1. Boss Mikel Arteta says it was a painful way to lose.
2: When you are so close in the competition and you are a few penalty kickouts away from winning the biggest football club competition, that's the way we should feel.
1: Despite that, Arsenal fans still have plenty to cheer about. The club are holding an open-top bus parade in North London later to celebrate clinching the Premier League title. A former boss of Marks & Spencer has been brought in by the government to help get more young people into work. Mark Boland is tasked with delivering the Youth Guarantee Scheme that will give 18 to 21-year-olds a job, training or access to education. It's after a report found 1 in 8 16 to 18-year-olds aren't employed and risk becoming a lost generation. Forecasters are warning of a wet end to the month after the record-breaking heatwave in parts of the country. Western and northern England will see heavy showers as temperatures start to return to average for the time of year. 15 people are now known to have died after getting into trouble in open water during the heatwave.

0: The UK's largest train operator has been taken into public ownership. Govia Thames Link Railway runs Southern, Thames Link, Great Northern and Gatwick Express. Their services account for 1 in 6 journeys across Britain. And Liverpool are expected to begin formal talks with Andoni Iraola after becoming their next boss. The former Bournemouth head coach is believed to be the front runner to replace Arne Slot, who was sacked yesterday. That's the latest. I'm Jenny Barsby.
1: I'll never love you like I can. R.M.

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Hello, I'm Andy Stroud, and I've called by to tell you about a programme that will happen on Wednesday night here on Radio Mount Vernon. It starts at 8 p.m. and I'll be playing 2 hours of great music from the 1980s. The music will be interspersed with some of the lighter stories from this week's news. So join me on Wednesday night at 8 p.m. for 2 hours of great music.

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1: From the Sky News Centre at 7. There have been clashes between fans and police in France following Paris Saint-Germain's Champions League win against Arsenal. French officials say there have been 416 arrests across the country, with 283 in the Paris area. Well, PSG picked up the biggest prize in European football for the second year in a row by beating Arsenal on penalties after the match ended 1-1 in extra time. But captain Martin Odegaard says they must remain positive about their achievements.
2: It's tough to take, as I said, but at the same time, we know what we've done this season. We've achieved something incredible, and we were so close to doing it even better today. But at the moment, disappointed. But still, we got to see the bigger picture and remember all the good stuff as well.
1: Arsenal will be celebrating their Premier League title win with an open-top bus parade through North London this afternoon. Elsewhere, the government's hiring the former chief executive of Marks & Spencer to support young people out of work. Mark Boland will liaise with business leaders to create opportunities to try to get more than 1 million people into employment. The body of a man in his 40s has been pulled from the River Yare in Norfolk. It brings the number of people who've died after getting into difficulties in water during the heatwave to 15. Meanwhile, forecasters are warning of a wet end to the month after the record-breaking heatwave in parts of the country. Western and northern England will see heavy showers, and Liam Eslig from the Met Office has this warning for drivers.
3: It has been incredibly dry this summer, so any heavy, intense rainfall is likely to cause some surface water issues. It's going to take some time for that soil to moisten up and allow it to drain properly. So any heavy, intense rainfall will likely run off and will cause some issues.
1: And Donald Trump says he scored a perfect 30 out of 30 in a cognitive test as part of his latest physical examination. Taking to Truth Social, the US president, who's 79, says this shows he has extreme intelligence. He also added it's very rare for anyone to get a perfect score. That's the latest. I'm Jenny Barsby.
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0: I like sunshine and rain.
1: Sing it with me right now.
0: Joy,
1: ooh,
0: and pain. I like sunshine and rain.
1: Ain't it the truth right now?
0: Joy and pain.
1: Ooh.
0: I like sunshine and rain.
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1: Lord,
0: and pain.

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1: Did you know the Comfort Fund has been a part of Mount Vernon Hospital for 95 years? It's run entirely by volunteers. Every penny raised goes to buy new equipment for the hospital. 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And our volunteers are so friendly. 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And while you're there, pick up a newspaper and an ice cream. What's stopping you?

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1: From the Sky News Centre at 8. There have been more than 400 arrests across France after football fans clashed with police following Arsenal's defeat to PSG in the Champions League final in Paris. Footage on social media shows crowds running through the streets, shops being vandalised and fireworks being thrown. Arsenal were beaten by Paris Saint-Germain on penalties after the match ended 1-1 in extra time. Midfielder Declan Rice says it's natural the team feels disappointed.
2: To get the Premier League over the line was a dream come true, and to do this tonight would have been extra special. It wasn't meant to be, that's football. We're gutted, but look, we move on. There's been so many top players who've taken so many years to win their first Champions League, and this is the way it is.
1: The team will take part in an open-top bus parade in North London this afternoon to celebrate winning the Premier League title a week ago. The number of people who've died after getting into trouble in waters around the UK during the heatwave has risen to 15. The body of a man was recovered from the River Yare in Norfolk yesterday. The government's employed the former boss of Marks and Spencer to help tackle youth unemployment. Mark Boland's being tasked with delivering the Youth Guarantee Scheme that'll give 18 to 21-year-olds a job, training or access to education. The head of Wizz Air UK says it's not worth jeopardising your holidays by arriving at the airport too late. Passengers are being warned to get to European airports up to 3 hours early due to new security checks. Yvonne Moynihan says it's better to be safe than sorry.
3: Some airports are very prepared. Others are suffering glitches. They have experienced a lot of delays. However, because of the fragmented approach, that's why we would still say, regardless of where you're going, still arrive early. It's just not worth taking the risk.
1: And the UK's largest train operator, Go Via Thameslink, is back in public ownership. 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I'm Jenny Barsby.
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1: If you go away on this summer day, then you might as well take the sun away, all the birds that flew in the summer sky when our love was new and our hearts were high and the day was young and the night was long and the moon stood still for the nightbird's song.

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1: From the Sky News Centre at 9. Hundreds of people have been arrested across France after Paris Saint-Germain's Champions League victory against Arsenal. Cars were set on fire and shops vandalised in the capital, with riot police called in to help contain the violence. Mikel Arteta's side were beaten 4-3 on penalties by PSG, but he says he can't fault his Premier League winners.
2: If I tell them 1 million times thank you, it's not going to be enough. And it's not because we won the Premier League, and it's not because we played the Champions League final in the manner that we've done. It's because the joy and the moments that we have lived together every single day, and that's above anything else.
1: Thousands of fans are expected to gather in North London later for an open-top bus parade to celebrate Arsenal's top-flight title. A 15th person's now died after getting into trouble in waters during the hot weather. Emergency services recovered the body of a man in his 40s from the River Yare in Norfolk yesterday afternoon. The former head of Marks and Spencers has been drafted in to try and get more young people into work. Mark Boland will advise the government on how to expand opportunities in employment, training or education. The UK's largest train operator, Govia Thameslink, is back in public ownership. The company's services account for one in six journeys across Britain. Forecasters are warning of a wet end to the month after the record-breaking heatwave in parts of the country. Western and northern England particularly will see heavy showers. And Liam Eslick from the Met Office has this warning for drivers.
3: It has been incredibly dry this summer, so any heavy, intense rainfall is likely to cause some surface water issues. It's going to take some time for that soil to moisten up and allow it to drain properly. So any heavy, intense rainfall will likely run off and will cause some issues.
1: Donald Trump says he got a perfect score on his recent cognitive tests. The US president's written on Truth Social, saying the result shows he has extreme intelligence. That's the latest. I'm Jenny Barsby.
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So I picked up an old newspaper to read. And I noticed something very strange indeed. So I looked a little

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you're green, you're black, white, beige, chola, descent, you're Lebanese, you're Orient. Whether life's disabilities left you outcast, but leader teased, rejoice and love yourself today, cause baby, you were born this way.

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1: From the Sky News Centre at 10. More than 400 people have been arrested across France as Paris Saint-Germain fans celebrated their Champions League win over Arsenal. Police and supporters clashed with fireworks and flares thrown at officers. It went to penalties in the French capital before PSG took the title for the second year in a row. Arsenal boss Mikel Arteta described the loss as very tough to accept, but Portuguese midfielder Vitinha says the best team won.
2: I think normally when you say we are the best or... It's not cool to say it, but right now we can say we are the best in the world and the best in Europe.
1: The body of a man has been recovered from the River Yare in Norfolk. 15 people are now known to have died in UK waters since the start of the current heatwave. Officials are continuing to warn that open water is exceptionally dangerous. The former head of Marks and Spencers has been drafted in to try and get more young people into work. Mark Boland will advise the government on how to expand opportunities for those aged between 18 and 21. A recent report suggested 1 in 8 young people weren't in jobs, training or education. The Work and Pensions Secretary Pat McFadden says Mr. Boland previously founded an organisation which encouraged employment.
3: An organisation called Movement to Work, which has been responsible for getting 200,000 young people into work. And he did it after the riots in 2011. He saw what was happening. And I think the experience that he'll bring to this will be really valuable.
1: Passengers who use Go via Thameslink Railway are being promised better services going forward. Now it's back in public ownership. It has four brands, Southern, Thameslink, Great Northern and Gatwick Express, and accounts for 1 in 6 journeys across Britain. And Scotland fly to the United States today with their World Cup preparations rocked by the withdrawal of key midfielder Billy Gilmour. The Napoli player picked up a knee injury in yesterday's 4-1 win over Curaçao. That's the latest. I'm Jenny Barsby.

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And peace above all, quiet peace of something finished done. As we reach the place of comfort, the strongest point of light, I felt her stop me, motionless, the end of headlong flight. She entered in the brightness, spoke to others waiting there, then returning to me,

between 6 and 7 every Monday evening. It's time for Ingie Phillips. So what's Ingie got on her programme this evening? She's got a lot of good music from the 70s, 80s and 90s, and she's also going to have a few funnies, and she'll keep you company and give you a smile. So join Ingie between 6 and 7 every Monday evening here on Radio Mount Vernon.

Hi, Tony Robinson here. You're listening to Hospital Radio Mount Vernon, where some of the music is as old as the relics I dig up from the ground. In fact, come to think of it, so are some of the presenters. Enjoy the show and have a speedy recovery.

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1: From the Sky News Centre at 11. Thousands of Arsenal fans are gathering for their team's parade in North London despite last night's defeat in the Champions League final. Paris Saint-Germain clinched a 4-3 penalty shootout win in Budapest. That means only the Premier League trophy will be lifted today, but midfielder Declan Rice says it's still a time to celebrate.
2: This season, from start to finish, we started in July in Singapore. We're now coming up to July again and the season's just done, our 63rd game in all competitions. So look, we're proud of each other. We're proud of how far we've come.
1: Well, 400 people across France were arrested after PSG supporters clashed with police following the match. Cars were set on fire and flares set off in the capital. A 15th person's died after getting into trouble in the water during this week's hot weather. Emergency services recovered the body of a man in his 40s from the River Yare in Norfolk yesterday. A former chief executive of Marks & Spencer has been appointed by the government to get more than 1 million young people into work. Mark Boland will advise on how to deliver the youth guarantee for everyone aged 18 to 21, giving them access to employment, training or education. A recent review warned of a moral and economic crisis posed by the rising number of so-called NEETs. Children's Commissioner Dame Rachel D'Souza says the issue needs to be tackled at an earlier age.
3: They're not getting those early experiences. But they could if we got schools and employers working together and actually started thinking about really decent bits of vocational education, careers education.
1: Donald Trump says he scored a perfect 30 out of 30 in a cognitive test as part of his latest physical examination. Taking to Truth Social, the US president, who's 79, said this shows he has extreme intelligence. And Manchester United teenager Tyler Fletcher has been called up to the Scotland World Cup squad to replace the injured Billy Gilmore. The Napoli player picked up a knee injury yesterday in their 4-1 win over Curaçao at Hampden Park. That's the latest. I'm Jenny Barsby.
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8: Good afternoon.
9: Madam President, congratulations. Good speech to the people, I thought.
8: Thank you.
9: It was inspiring stuff. Power to the citizens, better food and living conditions.
8: You listen to all that.
9: I am a big fan, Madam President. Democracy in action. The desire to help our fellow men and women. As I said, stirring stuff.
8: Some think it is nothing but theater. Mr. Donovan, isn't it?
9: That is correct, Madam President. I just wanted you to know that at least one person was listening to it all.
8: It is good to know that I wasn't wasting my time.
9: Certainly not. I was especially interested in your paragraph about improvements to living standards. Very heartwarming, I thought.
8: Thank you.
9: You went out into the villages and the shanty towns, and you stood in the middle of the crowds, and you spoke to the poor and the dispossessed.
8: Thank you. I was there.
9: You were indeed, Madam President. And what a sight you were, leading the left-wing cause for a free people. Many of your citizens fell forgotten by the previous administration under President Gerardo.
8: Diego.
9: Sorry, madam.
8: President Diego was the one who forgot the people. He was removed from power in an overwhelming turnout by the people. President Gerardo was brought to power by a landslide. Some say that is why he was killed. I have seen your letter.

0: My,
1: On YouTube, at the Californian Business Forum. I thought you were impressive. How did you put it? Modern economics has the power to reshape the future of all humanity from the first to the third worlds. The macroeconomic models for the 21st into the 22nd centuries are the only true ways to bring forth development for the people, stability for an uncertain future, and establishes current and sustainable growth for the years ahead. Unquote. You wore a nice tie that day as well. So, Mr. Donovan, whatever can I do for you?
0: My office, I believe, has forwarded on to you my company's proposal.
1: My people felt that, on principle, your concept was a good one. A hydroelectric dam at the end of the Cardo River, this country's major waterway, would create the world's largest man-made lake. Water would be released, thus turning the massive generators and so creating large amounts of electricity, not only for domestic consumption, but also available for sale to local and friendly governments in the region. Projected costs estimate initial production budgets to be met within 10 years, with profit being returned to the investors shortly afterwards. Ambitious, to be sure, Mr. Donovan.
0: It's a big project, Madam President.
1: Your corporation, Global Construction, has a reputation for massive civil engineering projects right across the planet. A truly multi-billion dollar entity.
0: Oh, thank you. We have tried to be progressive in our thinking. We like to think of ourselves as bringing prosperity to the world, to people who would not otherwise have the opportunity of things like communication, transportation...
1: Clean water?
0: Exactly. You've obviously heard of our other projects around the world.
1: Your reputation precedes you. We are a nation of limited funds. Where would such money come from?
0: Loans for social benefits like we are discussing are available from the World Bank and from the IMF.
1: They would not provide the money for nothing. The interest on several billion dollars, Mr. Donovan, would be substantial?
0: If you look at the project forecast for yearly returns, you will see an annual rate more than capable of covering any interest payment. Let us not be confused here, Madam President. This proposal for your country is a win-win situation. You cannot go wrong.
1: That is most comforting to hear.
0: Thank you. We see a bright future for this nation.
1: I'm sure you do, Mr. Donovan. You certainly appear to have done your homework. Literally, pages and pages. Enough to confuse even the most knowledgeable of business minds. Projected turnover, profit forecasting, production costs, supply routes, percentage turnaround... On and on it goes.
0: Well, that is the business world, Madam President. The same the world over.
1: It would seem so.
0: I was sorry to hear about your late husband.
1: Thank you.
0: Our loved ones live on. That's what I have come to believe, Madam President. Their loss to us is to make us stronger as people. To prepare ourselves for the day when we shall all have to stand before our Maker. You should never believe that his departing did not fulfill God's larger agenda.
1: Believe me, Mr. Donovan, I don't. Your proposal appears to have taken considerable time to prepare. You must have had people up near Lake Carlos for several months readying this document before me. Such capital investment requires an assurance, a guarantee, that such work will provide an assured return for your corporation's outlay. You must therefore feel that your intended objective will be fulfilled,
0: We are very confident that there will be a large degree of social benefit for this country, and yes, we do believe that Global Construction can, within the terms of the enclosed contract, turn a profit. If I were to declare that Mr. Tanner, as CEO, was only interested in social benefits, I do not believe that you would, believe me.
1: You would be right. Mr. Donovan, what would happen if I were to turn down your current proposal?
0: Obviously, Madam President, I would prefer it if you did not. on the other hand, you felt you needed more time to consider our proposed plan of construction, then I am more than ready to go through the figures from materials and labor costs to transportation requirements, infrastructure, supplies.
1: When President Gerardo was killed 3 months ago now, two things began. Do you know what those things were? Can you guess, Mr. Donovan?
0: Due to your late husband's death at the hands of President Hiroto's enemies, it was quickly established that you should be the next national leader of your nation.
1: Your organization's connection to Washington has not gone unnoticed. What is it that you really want?
0: Madam President, I understand that on the face of it, the figures presented here sound significant, perhaps even daunting.
1: The figures are certainly daunting.
0: But when faced with projected rising oil and gas prices, in the long term, the projected saving as shown against... Madam President?
1: This meeting is over. Take your proposal and leave.
0: Perhaps if I might
1: Shall I call my security people?
0: No, that won't be necessary.
1: Then good day to you, Mr. Donovan.
0: You are right.
1: About?
0: I am here for another reason.
1: Well, perhaps you could enlighten me.
0: The same people who killed President Gerardo, a jungle militia calling themselves the FPM, have also... They've also kidnapped several charity workers in your northeastern district. My son, Paul Donovan, is one of them. I've come here for two reasons. The first is professional, and the second is personal.
1: The Freedom People's Movement was an organization dedicated to the removal of President Diego. President Diego was openly supported with financial aid from your government. The FPM was a successful, peaceful movement that sadly appears to have been infiltrated by a small yet surprisingly well-funded violent group. According to figures and names given out by your embassy, your son Paul has been taken by this very group.
0: I am sorry.
1: I'm a parent, Mr. Donovan. I certainly would have understood. You felt it would be better not to involve the authorities?
0: We've heard that there is someone, a contact of sorts. This individual is, I really don't know, a go-between, I think, is probably the best term for it. Someone who can make contact with these rebel leaders.
1: Do you have a name? Do you know who you are looking for?
0: Luis Rangel, we believe, is of the highest rank.
1: Luis Rangel?
0: That is the name which is at least rumored to hold sway over the FPM.
1: And what of this man?
0: I wish to make contact with him. We believe that he has the power to effect a release of my son. The price, however, appears to be a high one.
1: How high?
0: Several million dollars. Swiss bank accounts, undoubtedly to be bounced around the world, almost impossible to trace to its final destination.
1: And you hope to find him?
0: We think we know where he is based. It's just a question of communication with the individual concerned.
1: You'll find him elusive. You may not locate him.
0: Yeah, but we're still prepared to try. The need to locate Rangel is, for us, urgent.
1: And why else is that, Mr. Donovan?
0: We're going to pay.
1: You are no doubt aware of my government's public position with regards to this type of action.
0: If it was your son?
1: Do you require funds for this?
0: Global Construction have... I can't say.
1: Shall we say capital for this visit?
0: Yeah. Yeah, that's a good way of putting it.
1: And you are trying to justify this visit by presenting this project as the public reason, if anyone should ever ask.
0: The project, Madam President, is genuine. But we probably wouldn't have approached you for at least another couple of years. Not until we felt sure
1: that my administration would survive.
0: I work for hard-nosed businessmen and women. They don't care. They sympathize, but they don't care about Paul. Global Construction still wants the project. I want access to the Northeast District in case we... In case I can't get him back. I promised his mother that I'd bring him home.
1: What were they doing up there? That part of the world has a reputation. It can be a little rough.
0: He is part of Universal Core, a Christian charity with aims to bring clean water and schools and hospitals and whatever they feel the indigenous population needs. This time it was roads up in the mountains. That was when 7 of them were taken. The project manager, a man called Miguel Alexander, reported it 1 week ago. The report is a rush job.
1: But very thorough. Somebody certainly did his or her homework.
0: The idea has been on the shelf for a few years.
1: We shall obviously do all that can be done to return your son safely to you.
0: Thank you, Madam President. You're very kind.
1: Just doing my job, Mr. Donovan.
0: And I suppose I should get back to mine. You said that you were still not in total agreement with our proposed project. Now, the financial returns are substantial, to say the least. The economic forecast, not only for the Northeastern region, but also for the home nation. Now, if I may bring to your attention the projected midterm calculations...
1: I'm not a fool, Mr. Donovan.
0: What?
1: Are you with the NSA?
0: I don't
1: know... Or the CIA?
0: Madam President?
1: Spare me your protests, Mr. Donovan, if that is your name. I knew someone like you would come to see me at some point, but on the first day, the first hours of my administration, now that was unexpected. My people think you are the NSA.
0: I really don't think that you have...
1: The National Security Agency, the one we rarely hear anything about. The one the press doesn't write about.
0: I assure you, I am employed by Global Construction, a multi-billion...
1: Your corporation has the fingerprints of your intelligence agencies all over it.
0: Madam President,
1: and would you please drop the guarded, respectful performance that you've been giving me since you arrived in my office. I was never Washington's candidate. A fact that the private media broadcasters never fail to make clear. Every day there was nothing but negative coverage and the not very well disguised attacks against me, the memory of President Gerardo and my husband. Your financial report with your proposed Lake Carlos Dam project with a price of $7 billion is nothing more than an attempt to drag my country into the debt of Wall Street and via them, the Central Intelligence Agency and the White House.
0: I see that you have seen through my official reason for seeing you. It is true that not everything I said was entirely on the line.
1: Nothing you have told me has been real, Mr. Donovan. Even the People's Freedom Movement, I know for a fact, was a Langley creation. The gringos in Washington may think we are ignorant peasants, and maybe some of us are, but we shall no longer be your ignorant peasants. So please go, Mr. Donovan, and take this work of fiction with you. Take it away before it does some of my people real harm.
0: Senora, you speak with considerable passion.
1: Learned from my experience of dealing with your nation, senor.
0: And I realize that you have plenty of reasons to mistrust any of us from the U.S. But please... Please listen to what I have to say.
1: I cannot bear to hear any more about the economic benefits of a cleverly prepared trap. How many other countries that were never your enemy have you tricked into servitude, Mr. Donovan?
0: Do you think that the men that I work for are simply going to take a look at the world and shrug their shoulders and say, "Hey, yeah, I guess we done bad." No, Madam President, they won't do that. They will not stop. They cannot stop.
1: Why did you come here, Mr. Donovan?
0: The men that run Washington now need today what in the past they would have not given a second glance at. your 7 billion barrels of oil in your northeast district. Cost of production, even in a largely jungle environment like that one, is irrelevant. Without it, America shuts down. The fear of the men in my profession is not that you are a rogue state, but that you won't exploit your only natural resource, that you won't play the only card that you're holding. The debt incurred by the Lake Carlos Dam Project would guarantee, in the eyes of Washington, the forced continued sale of your oil to us via the world market.
1: President Gerardo
0: turned us down. He wanted to preserve his stocks of oil until the price had risen much higher than it currently is.
1: So what happened then, after President Gerardo turned you down?
0: I think you know.
1: I'd like to hear it from you, Mr. Donovan, from your own lips.
0: President Gerardo had a very bad day.
1: Your intelligence agencies?
0: Not directly.
1: Not directly. Then how?
0: Cover organizations, front companies, shadow operations, private entities trading as legitimate commercial corporations.
1: Each of them involved in real business?
0: On the surface, yes.
1: But privately, unofficially, so that it can never be proved, so that it can never be traced back to those above. Why would you even try?
0: We try, Madam President.
1: Yes?
0: Because the thinking of the intelligence community is clear. We cannot feed ourselves. Without your resources, our population is not sustainable. There is no mystery, Madam President. We rely not on a healthy bottom line, but more importantly, on knowing that the shelves in the malls will be stocked every morning. We can't afford anarchy on the streets any more than you can.
1: You were the beginnings of a procedure that would have enslaved a nation for the benefit of another. I find you no better, Mr. Donovan, than the men who detonated that bomb that killed my husband, President Gerardo, and several bystanders. Your company viewed their lives as expendable to your requirements. Much as we have seen across the planet, Mr. Donovan.
0: I am aware, Madam President, of my country's current status in the eyes of the rest of the world. Those that took our money when it was convenient for them and now proclaim innocent outrage that the global positions of power have changed. Now that the Russian bear is no longer breathing down their necks, they believe they can align themselves with the cheap workforce economies of China and India. Now the world feels loss of revenue more than loss of liberty. That will change.
1: And who shall we fear next, Mr. Donovan? From where shall the next big global terror arise? Iran? Cuba? The mighty North Korea? Perhaps even this nation, if so reported on your rather glamorous news channels? Do not fool yourself, Mr. Donovan. The world community can see the desires of the American eagle and knows why it decides to plant its claws into other nations.
0: Doesn't stop the world from taking our money, though, does it, Madam President? It didn't stop you, did it?
1: Who are you?
0: A messenger.
1: From?
0: You know from whom.
1: Then carry a message back for me. You will tell your masters that what was done to create a better world. A world for the people of this country, for this nation. You tell them so that they understand that what has happened has already started to be forgotten. The world moves on very quickly these days. Even here in the mosquito-infested swamps that make up this land, even here there is now stability, there is law and order. You might even call it a form of peace. Trade, a dirty word before now, is now beginning. The old dark times of President Diego are over. I have continued with the economic policies of President Gerardo. This nation will, over the next decade, stop needing handouts from Washington and become self-sufficient. We will be able to stand on our own two feet. In the future, your president will not need to hold our hand. You'll be free of us. But I need time. Miracles do not happen overnight. You must make my case to them. This is not the time, not the time to change, not the time for another revolution. The people are not ready. There is no desire for that within the country. Time and stability, that is what I need, we need. It's what the country needs. You tell them in Washington. You make them accept that this nation will be successful. Give me more time.
0: Time, Madam President, is not on your side.
1: What does Washington want?
0: In essence, your attention.
1: I'm listening.
0: You made a speech yesterday, the same one that you repeated this morning.
1: That is a domestic policy decision and should be of no concern of the White House.
0: The White House unsurprisingly sees it a little differently, Madam President. As far as they are concerned, your domestic policy decisions are the type of thing they consider to be very much in their area of influence.
1: You tell them that...
0: No! I am telling you, Madam President. Washington will not be played for a fool. Certain arrangements were put in place, particular undertakings discussed. Langley believed that they had your agreement. Now it's starting to appear that all that has been forgotten. So I'm simply here to remind you of your personal promises to us. You did not rise to your current office purely for the sake of the people.
1: I think you are a dangerous man to know, Mr. Donovan.
0: But not as dangerous as the men I represent.
1: How long do I have?
0: That depends on you, Madam President.
1: How?
0: The troops are in the air already.
1: Mr. Donovan, we have just enough men and guns for riot control. Even the military of President Diego was only in place to secure his own position, rather than the realistic defense of this country. We have been a subjugated territory of one imperial power or another up to only recently. Our independence was bought at a great cost and with much human suffering. We can be patient, Mr. Donovan. If we have to endure another foreign ruler, all in the name of a democracy, then so be it. I will address the people and tell them that we cannot win and therefore must not fight. Our weakness in the eyes of the world would be our only defense. You will be seen as bullies, Mr. Donovan, but your soldiers shall be met with children and flowers. Shoot them if you must, for we will offer you no resistance. Your troops will have no heroic acts to speak of. Your invasion will bring you no glory.
0: That is the first, Madam President. They will circle the capital until they are here in full strength. They plan to take the airport, the radio stations, hospitals, and road checkpoints. Police and army they already have.
1: Then your coup will succeed, Mr. Donovan. Damn you for what you are about to do.
0: Madam President, I don't think you have fully understood why I've come to see you.
1: I assume to gloat, Mr. Donovan.
0: Oh, no. No, Madam President. I've come to save you.
1: Save me?
0: Yeah.
1: And how do you propose to do that, Mr. Donovan? The troops are in the air. You've told me my army is infiltrated with your agents. How can I stop your country from invading mine, huh?
0: Not through force, Madam President, but through economics.
1: Your idea of building a dam is just designed to induce debt to every woman, man, and child in this...
0: This is not about the dam construction.
1: Then what do you really want?
0: You were in Washington 3 years ago.
1: How should I think of you? Huh? As a spy, Mr. Donovan? Perhaps that is a little crude. Do you have a title? An official one, that is.
0: I'm above a spy.
1: Oh, I did not realize that there was a hierarchy.
0: Isn't there always?
1: Are you a man of the cloth? Can you be disavowed?
0: We can all be disavowed. They can deny us all. We're all on borrowed time. And one day, that time will run out.
1: I have visited many capital cities around the world.
0: That is correct. But this was when the future President Hirado was still in opposition. Your husband an aide, and you a colleague or friend of the leader-to-be.
1: I'm not sure where you are going.
0: President Hirado sent you north to speak to the State Department. Foreign aid as the official reason for your visit.
1: It was a long time ago.
0: Not that long, Madam President. Not so long that those in Washington have forgotten. They have long memories, those in the White House, and those in Langley even longer.
1: What are you, Mr. Donovan?
0: An illusion, Madam President. I do not exist. But I am your only hope today.
1: My only hope of what?
0: Do you truly wish to see foreign soldiers on the streets of your capital? Across your land? They will not carry our banner if that's what you are thinking. No one will later be able to prove anything. Regimes do fail, and they do fall. Presidents are replaced, governments come and go, some survive, some do not. Madam President, you do not have to suffer that fate. Neither does your country, and neither do your people. You can survive this.
1: Why would you care, Mr. Donovan? What is in this for you?
0: I have my own reasons, Madam President. But even if I didn't, it still would not affect the current situation.
1: Are you the one that made the call? A coded message, yes? Land now, that sort of message.
0: The opposite. No message from me, and the invasion begins.
1: And the circling aircraft?
0: Final warning.
1: You're saying that this can be called off?
0: If you want it to.
1: At what cost?
0: To you?
1: To the country?
0: You will be looked after.
1: What does that mean?
0: Full retirement, upstate New York, plenty of land.
1: You mean leave my people?
0: There is little you can do for them. There is very little you will be allowed to do for them.
1: If you are thinking of having me replaced, the opposition parties are divided.
0: The proposed future leader is currently enjoying the hospitality of your northern cousins.
1: You mean he is currently living in upstate New York?
0: Quite so.
1: You have bought shares in our utility so that you will own this country. Through private investment, you intend to purchase this country piece by piece, huh? The rich shall buy the poor.
0: The poor always agree to sell. In the end.
1: And if it is seen for what it is, you can also claim it is nothing but the actions of greedy corporations, rather than your government's foreign policy.
0: Big business and government always think they are the ones playing the other. In truth, their interests simply combine, and they play each other. It is not just the people that are deniable.
1: I will not relent on my decision over the dam. Tell that to the Washington consensus. I will not condemn my people to death.
0: Yes, Madam President, you have made that point already.
1: The people of my country...
0: We do not have time to listen to your moralizing about the state of this nation's economy. Armed men are on their way, and if I don't send the correct code, then you'll be out of office by the end of the day.
1: Armed and financed by your good selves. No doubt accompanied by some. How should we describe them? Private security contractors.
0: Regardless of whoever signs the paperwork, Madam President, the fact remains that armed men still circle your capital. Armed men that have now been paid and are now here to earn that money.
1: Then what is it that you want?
0: Your time in Washington. You ate at the Rigoletto restaurant. Very fashionable. Round the corner from K Street. I'm sure you recall it.
1: I may.
0: I am also sure that you recall the nature and details of your meeting.
1: Perhaps.
0: The people you spoke to, they assisted you, brought you into power, put you where you are right now.
1: You appear to know it all.
0: I have been properly briefed.
1: So it seems that you know everything there is to know about me. Do I know anything truthfully about you?
0: You know enough, Madam President.
1: Hardly ever, Mr. Donovan. How did you get involved in this occupation, shall we say? You must have met someone, Mr. Donovan. What did they offer you? A chance to save the world? A way to keep the stars and stripes flying over this planet? What did they tell you? Somebody must have won you round with something, no? The education of your children. Money in a foreign bank account. The threat of criminal charges. Were you enticed into an illegal act? Yes. Yes, I think that must have been it. Some creative accounting. The IRS leaning on your shoulder. Then what? A lonely drink in a bar? Approached by a beautiful woman? An isolated motel? She takes out some drugs. The door is beaten down and some men enter dressed as police officers. The lady disappears and is replaced by someone of nondescript appearance. Male, low, quiet accent. Couldn't quite place him.
0: You can't avoid my point forever.
1: Yes, I spoke to someone on K Street. Years ago. Yes, I told them whatever they wanted to hear. Yes, I promised them anything. Just so we could get aid. Yes, I agreed to everything just so we could feed those that did not even have corrugated roofs over their heads. There was a report written during the time of President Diego. The report was a geological study of the northeastern region where your proposed dam is to be built. No doubt you can guess what they were really looking for. President Diego agreed to allow your business interests into my country. He rode over, and for the sake of his own position, he was prepared to sell out his own nation.
0: And so did you.
1: The agreement I made, it was either that or nothing. For years, international investors sat back and waited for the situation to deteriorate. Then, as soon as the natural resources of this planet started to run low, and it finally looks like you might be affected, then the offer of aid is at that point presented, but with strings attached.
0: What sort of strings?
1: 75% of our oil for exports, north, regardless of domestic consideration. But President Carrado was not your man, was he? He saw the deal your government had with us, saw it for what it was, and said no further. The deal was off. You would have to look elsewhere. We would guard our reserves most closely and not bring it to the market until such a time as we would benefit most. And the money for the high price of oil would stay here, within our borders.
0: But President Gerardo died in an act of terrorism. Did he not? Did he not?
1: It was what was reported on your television channels.
0: We have lots of television channels.
1: All telling the same story.
0: Which was?
1: Terrorist group. FPM killed President Gerardo in a roadside bomb. Many casualties, including my husband.
0: Including President Gerardo's main advisor, your husband.
1: Yes, he was sitting...
0: Next to President Gerardo.
1: The bomb killed them both.
0: Your husband had been seen as a possible successor if President Gerardo should fall.
1: He didn't fall. He was killed.
0: Well, somebody decided that he should fall.
1: Well, Mr. Donovan, if their intention was to promote my dead husband to the presidential office and me to first lady status, then someone got it terribly wrong.
0: I never said anything about moving you up to the position of first lady.
1: Good.
0: You ended up as president. It could be said that someone promoted you much further. That was the promise that you made on K Street.
1: We needed the food! I never thought...
0: And they took you at your word. President Gerardo said no to Washington's plans for your oil field, and Langley started thinking how to rectify the situation. A situation in which you would be moved up to the top position. The title you hold right now.
1: I am not responsible for this. My husband's death is not on my conscience. I didn't ask for him to be murdered.
0: But you took his job anyway.
1: Who are you? Huh? What are you, for real?
0: I'm the rogue element.
1: What does that mean?
0: I'm the one who knows how it's done. Why it's done, and how to stop it.
1: Is there a way of stopping it?
0: Do you want to stop it?
1: I don't understand you now, Mr. Donovan.
0: Madam President, if you remain defiant, the mercenaries currently circling the city will land and take the airport.
1: And if I comply?
0: Then you can still demand a portion of the oil reserves as a tax to spend on the development of infrastructure for your country.
1: But in either option, Washington will have a piece of my country.
0: But you will still be in charge.
1: In charge, but not in power.
0: Who is ever truly in power? Do you really believe that my president runs my country, or you yours? Both nations are run by the infrastructure that is already in place.
1: You said you know how to stop them.
0: Your Ministry of Agriculture has refused to give permission to the Ballastray Corporation to begin trials for a new seed in the Larambolas region.
1: I have heard of the Ballastray Corporation.
0: You know who they are?
1: I know what they are.
0: It's the price of stopping the invasion.
1: I love this country, Mr. Donovan. Do you know what that means? Really means? Not some glib comment, but love with the heart, with my very soul. You are not from here. You do not understand. You could never understand. This country is in my blood. It runs through every fiber of my being. When it bleeds, I bleed. The Ballastray Corporation produces a new kind of seed called catabolin. It is a seed for growing wheat. Your own Department of Agriculture refused to issue a license for its use. However, outside of your country's borders, they have no power of enforcement. So if another country, say this country, the Ballastray Corporation, a license to begin its tests, you will be able to claim that successful food trial has been carried out. Catabolin, otherwise called the suicide, guaranteed to die after just one crop, paying local farmers way over the price to make it in the initial stage, makes it the most profitable crop in the ground. Only then, after the catabolin variety has become the predominant food source, would you threaten to reduce the supply of seeds. Unless we finally brought our oil into the world market, ready for you to purchase. You plan to take control of both global food and oil supplies.
0: Very clever.
1: Just because we didn't know how to stop you didn't mean we couldn't see you for what you were.
0: But you still couldn't stop it. Why was that?
1: Weak leadership, corrupt governments, and administrations that became dependent on aid from Washington, who trained and maintained not only death squads, but entire militaries, if they served America's greater good. Thousands upon thousands killed, tortured, imprisoned as Washington looked on, and then turned away, saying it was always an internal affair, just as long as we kept you supplied with gold, oil, and drugs. The real god of planet Earth.
0: But you can fight back. You can fight back, but not with guns and bullets.
1: How?
0: Send the CD to the American Embassy.
1: What is it?
0: A new geological survey.
1: What does it say?
0: That the estimated oil reserves of this nation are dramatically lower than previously thought.
1: Lower than previously thought?
0: Insufficient to justify the level of expenditure required to satisfy expected financial return.
1: Tell them that we are not worth having?
0: It is the best line of defense you have. If Washington does not hear directly from me, then the invasion will start.
1: And why would you do this for my country, Mr. Donovan? Why would you care what happens here? If this invasion takes place, it is your people that will benefit. I do not see what is in it for you.
0: Perhaps there is nothing in it for me.
1: Then why should I trust you?
0: Because I'm not asking you for anything.
1: Exactly. I don't see what your motivation is. How do I know your troops will turn back?
0: There'll be nothing for them to have.
1: There is always something to have, Mr. Donovan. There is always something worth having at your beck and call. You want to know what I really discussed with your colleagues on K Street? Or do you already know? Something tells me you probably do. Something telling me that that is why you are here. Oil for energy, yes. Food for your population, yes. So what is left? The people in your capital city were not only after my nation's resources, but also, most importantly, the people themselves. President Gerardo wanted to improve the wages of the poor. With the more money they would have had, the economy would have risen and some of the people could have even left the sweatshops that passed as suppliers for your companies. That's what they wanted. A guaranteed debt-induced slave labor workforce. I promised to continue the policies of President Diego, but instead started to implement the policies of President Gerardo. And you were on the next plane out of West Virginia.
0: That's quite a tirade. Yes, Madam President. We have fought for what we believe in. What we could get out of it, if you like. Just like everybody else. You think I've lied to you? You're right. Everything I told you today was a lie. In one form or another. Yes, we want your oil. Yes, we want cheap, expendable labor. Yes, we are looking how to secure food supplies. And yes, we are looking to increase profits for our corporations in an ever-expensive world. Yes, you are good for all of that. Yes, you have set yourself up to be exploited. And yes, you will be, unless you learn to think the way that Langley thinks. But I'll tell you what I do know.
1: And what is that, Mr. Donovan?
0: That if everything I've told you is less than truthful, what you've said to me is certainly far from the full story.
1: I'm not following you, Mr. Donovan.
0: Then I shall be clear. You admitted that you knew the cost of your position, the cost of your presidency. Langley never spoke to President Gerardo. Only you. You knew what might happen to any leader putting forward a proposal to increase the wage bill for U.S. corporations, and yet you allowed Gerardo to continue. Every day, you must have known that he was getting closer to an accident, heart attack, a roadside ambush. Did you warn him? You didn't kill President Gerardo. You let others do that for you. Take people out of their desperation, and our low-paid, long-hour jobs no longer seem so appealing. Corporations will see a cut in share price that they simply will not endure. Wall Street will not be happy, and the planes will once again be flying over your capital city. Give Washington what it wants, and the vultures will go home.
1: Does Langley know you are here? So, you are a rogue agent. You walked in here, Mr. Donovan, armed with nothing more than an understanding of the world. Yes, indebted slaves were the price for promotion, but that was years ago. Now they want something in return, but only because your economy is starting to appear very precarious. I know why you came, and I know what it will take to make you go away. But we need the foreign currency from the oil sales, and I can't declare to the world one day that we don't have any, and then the next, selling it on the open market. That would be noticed. And when that was, no coded message will send the planes away.
0: Then do as all leaders do, Madam President, when faced with unpleasant options.
1: Meaning?
0: Play for time. Every day that your oil is in the ground, it will be worth more than this time yesterday. The personnel in Langley and the White House will, with time, change, and things become forgotten. Tell them you don't have anything, and sit it out.
1: Give me that disc.
0: Of course.
1: Have that sent over to the U.S. Embassy, at once. You believe this will work?
0: It will put enough doubt in their minds. The planners will need to re-examine their expected future returns to see if it's economically viable, and this will give them a reason to pause.
1: Why do you care?
0: Yours is not the first country that I have visited.
1: Please, continue.
0: The reports I usually write lead governments in other directions.
1: What other directions?
0: As the world slips ever further into recession, the price of goods and services can only rise. Therefore, a global population of easily manipulated, impoverished workers has been the plan for several decades, with national economies destroyed and the suffering of billions unequaled in human history. There are simply too many people to be influenced by force, and the size of police, enforcement agencies, even entire militaries are insufficient to produce effective order under such circumstances. No. Social order will no longer be brought about by the blow of a baton, but by the indebting of generation after generation. Each man, woman, even children, drowning in the concept of borrowing. See, an indebted people are a grateful people. A people who will come to forget the meaning of the word no because they will never, ever be able to afford to say it. Remember, if you can dominate another nation's economy, you will dominate that country's government. But if you control the people's food, you truly control the peoples of planet Earth. That's what this is all about. It's what it's always been about.
1: And you?
0: They sent me to several countries that needed indebting, and I brought that about. I'm a warning. Nothing more. When the next one comes, and there will be a next time, I assure you, be ready for him. Or her. They do not have your best interests at heart. Play for time. It's the only chance you've got.
1: And you?
0: I'm trying to atone for what I've done. That's why I'm here.
1: Tell me how it's done.
0: You, or whichever country is identified, agree to a construction project. The expertise required to build the scheme has to be brought in from outside of the host nation, usually from the north. The World Bank and the IMF agree to the funds, which are guaranteed against the tax revenue of that country. In effect, the people, normally the poor and powerless, shoulder the burden of those that make the decision. Back in the States, our contractors are paid and the work begins. Very little of the cash ever finds its way to the country in question. The development runs over budget, and the people begin the long-term objective of servicing the debt, a bill that is usually worth billions, if not hundreds of billions of dollars with time. It is only then, when the interest can no longer be paid, that a deal is made. And in the absence of full payment, we get what we really wanted in the first place. Oil, gas, gold, drugs, whatever. Some projects take years to come to fruition, and sometimes decades, but once we are in, they can never get rid of us, no matter how much they pay. At school, I was the geek. I majored in math. I was good at it. The value of numbers, the configurations of calculus, cryptography, statistics, trigonometry, number theory, probability theory, budgetary expectation, financial projections, fiscal stimulus, monetary flows, right up there with trading forecasting and gross national product prognosis.
1: You had no moral qualms about what you were doing.
0: I believed in the greater good.
1: It is easy to be upright and honorable when your bank balance is full. Rather harder to do what is right when someone is holding out a palm full of money. To make that choice, to do the right thing. You are right, Mr. Donovan. We all take the money. Live with it. Stop trying to justify it to me, or even to yourself. Those with opportunity always exploit those without, and no one assists another without personal benefit or advantage. Your little moral qualms won't do anything about that. You have assisted my regime to survive yet another day, and for that, I am most grateful. But if you think my people won't be exploited by those closer to home, then you are wrong. The poor breed so that they can be exploited. And they are. Through the guises of economics, social conventions, and religion, they will be kept down from birth to death, generation after generation. There is nothing that you can do about it, any more than I can. But I have learned from what you have told me. I shall keep your soldiers of fortune at bay for a little time yet, and keep a few dollars back for the day when they do decide to land, when no signal can be sent to your embassy. And we shall wait, right up to the time when our oil is worth a fortune before we bring it onto the open market for the benefit of this country, not the benefit of Washington. And we shall not require any more assistance from you Yankees. When we drill our first wells, it will be when we need the money, not when you want to lower prices at your pumps. Let your drivers live in the same world as the rest of the planet. It is time for your nation to change its thinking and how it shares the world with everyone else, Mr. Donovan. I am sorry for your personal demons, but our resources shall stay in the ground until we decide what to do with it. Goodbye, Mr. Donovan.
0: Morals are a curious thing. In a world based so heavily on the flow of capital, one could argue, with some justification, that the rights and wrongs of a fiscal transaction have no place in the modern world. The tough, hard-nosed business decision should, must be, the only true consideration. The profit motivation, the only motivation. The injustices of one's actions in faraway places can, and so often are, lost in the mysteries of time and location. The belief in a higher purpose, the long view, or the hope that those above you are acting out of noble intentions, are often the values that one must believe in wholeheartedly, at least during the darkened hours when fear and doubt enter the mind. The pleading eyes and the desperate faces are the things that haunt those that even during the hours of daylight would deny any feeling for their fellow human being. It is true that you will not be the first, and certainly not the last, to attempt our strange profession around the world. The national imperative will undoubtedly be the argument, if not the belief behind which you will need to take shelter. But the cost is always one's conscience, and the price always a heavy one. And you may feel that the cost is never truly paid. When it is our children whose futures have gone abroad, when it is our national providers that have been sold off to those that promise much but give less and less, and when to be ill is to be bankrupted, and when the dream has descended into a nightmare, only then will we be forced to face the truth that when there was nothing and no one left to be exploited, we have exploited ourselves and our own. Until we have the courage to face them, we will not change anything. And we will be left with the effects of our inaction.
2: In After the Election, David Kirby Kendall was Edwin Shaw and Susie Anker was President Concepcion Maria Porto. Artwork

0: North London to watch their team's Premier League victory parade. That's despite losing out in the Champions League final last night to Paris Saint-Germain on penalties. The French side's victory led to violent scenes across France. Local media there say there have been 780 arrests. Arsenal fan and TikTok star Moses Coombe has this advice for those supporters disappointed by yesterday's result.
1: Take today as a sign of things to come, because the fact that we are already in the Champions League final, our first in 20 years, and the fact that we didn't even lose the open play game, we had to lose it in penalties against the best team in the world. Just look at it like we're going to be there again.
0: A search operation's underway after an 11-year-old went missing in the River Don in South Yorkshire. Officers say the boy went into the water in Mexborough yesterday evening. The former head of Marks & Spencer has been drafted in by the government to help get more than a million young people into work. It's after a recent report suggested one in eight 18 to 21-year-olds aren't in jobs, training or education. One of the divers involved in the rescue of a group of villagers from a cave in Laos says it's a miracle so many were able to escape. Five people have been brought to safety, but search efforts are continuing for another two. Mikko Parsi, who's from Finland, helped to bring one man to safety.
2: He was holding my hand and every restriction that came on, he hit his head a few times, he got stuck a few times, but he didn't stress, he didn't panic. If he would, that would be the end of the dive. When we realized that what just happened, that we actually got one out, that means we can get the rest out too, like it actually worked.
0: Donald Trump says his latest cognitive tests show he has extreme intelligence. The US president claims he scored a perfect 30 out of 30. And Manchester United teenager Tyler Fletcher has been called up to Scotland's World Cup squad to replace the injured Billy Gilmore. He picked up a knee injury yesterday in a friendly with Curaçao at Hampden Park. That's the latest. I'm Jenny Barsby.

I hope you're enjoying the songs today here on Radio Mount Vernon. 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
0: Well, I want to talk to you.
1: I have to get up in the morning and go to work. 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
0: Damn, it's cold.

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It's nicknamed Harrods of Northwood. 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
1: From the Sky News Centre at 1, thousands of Arsenal fans are lining the route of their

0: So I hung about in London for 6 days for this day.
1: Police in France say 780 people were arrested following PSG's win last night. 57 officers were injured. A huge search operation is underway to find an 11-year-old boy who's gone missing in the River Don in South Yorkshire. He was last seen going into the water in Mexborough yesterday evening. The government's hiring the former chief executive of Marks & Spencer to help get more young people into work. A report warns of an economic crisis unless something's done to stop rising numbers of unemployed. Scotland's World Cup squad are officially on their way to the US. They'll be joined by teenager Tyler Fletcher, who replaces the injured Billy Gilmore. Head coach Steve Clark explains why he's opted for the 19-year-old from Manchester United.
2: For myself, it was a really difficult night. I haven't slept much, I've got to be honest. I had to disappoint another three players this morning again by telling them that they'd missed out. I just felt that Tyler had come into the squad this week and showed up really well.
1: And there's another big shock at the French Open. Women's number three seed Iga Świątek's been knocked out in straight sets by Marta Kostyuk. That's the latest. I'm Jenny Barsby.
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1: Well, my daddy left home when I was 3, and he didn't leave much to Ma and me. Just this old guitar and an empty bottle of booze. Now, I don't blame him because he run and hid, but the meanest thing that he ever did was before he left, he went and named me Sue. Well, he must have thought that it was quite a joke, and it got a lot of laughs from lots of folks. Seems I had to fight my whole life through. Some gal would giggle and I'd get red, and some guy'd laugh and I'd bust his head. I tell you, life ain't easy for a boy named Sue. 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

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And I knew that scar on his cheek and his evil eye. He was big and bent and gray and old, and I looked at him and my blood ran

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I tell you, I fought tougher men, but I really can't remember when. He kicked like a mule and he bit like a crocodile. 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He stood there looking at me and I saw him smile. He said, "Son, this world is rough, and if a man's gonna make it, he's gotta be tough. And I know I wouldn't be there to help you along. So I give you that name, and I said goodbye. I knew you'd have to get tough or die. And it's that name that helped to make you strong." Yeah. He said, "Now you just fought one hell of a fight, and I know you hate me, and you got the right to kill me now, and I wouldn't blame you if you do. But you ought to thank me before I die for the gravel in your guts and the spit in your eye, 'cause I'm the that named you Sue." Yeah.

And if I ever have a son, I think I'm gonna name him Bill or George, anything but Sue. I'm doing this.

Hello, I'm Andy Stroud, and I've called by to tell you about a programme that will happen on Wednesday night here on Radio Mount Vernon. It starts at 8pm, and I'll be playing 2 hours of great music from the 1980s. The music will be interspersed with some of the lighter stories from this week's news, so join me on Wednesday night at 8pm for 2 hours of great music.

of yesterday. In the middle of the night, there are two sounds a spreading household fire can make. Here's the first. And here's the second. Which would you rather hear? Make sure you fit a smoke alarm and test it weekly. Fire kills. You can prevent it.

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1: From the Sky News Centre at 2, tens of thousands of Arsenal fans have gathered in North London for their team's Premier League victory parade, which is just getting underway. It's the first time in 22 years they've lifted the trophy and follows a disappointing night after losing to PSG on penalties in the Champions League final. But these supporters are putting that to one side.
2: It's the biggest year of my life. I'm super excited to be here.
3: Last night was really, really tough, but we're here to support our team at the end of the day. And I can't wait to see them.
2: I was extremely emotional. Thank you so much for bringing this day to us. It's been absolutely amazing.
1: Police in France say 780 people have been arrested following PSG's victory last night. 57 officers have been injured. A woman's been arrested in West London after the body of a man was found in a van in Leicester. Officers made the discovery on Wednesday afternoon.

0: and will advise the government on how to expand opportunities in employment, training or education. The UK's largest train operator has been taken into public ownership. Govia Thameslink Railway's four brands, Southern, Thameslink, Great Northern and Gatwick Express, cover swathes of southeast England and beyond. Their services account for one in six journeys across Britain. And Manchester United teenager Tyler Fletcher has been called up to Scotland's World Cup squad to replace the injured Billy Gilmour. He picked up a knee injury yesterday in the 4-1 friendly over Curaçao at Hampden Park. That's the latest. I'm Stevie Shillinglaw.
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1: 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And while you're there, pick up a newspaper and an ice cream. What's stopping you?

Welcome to 1969. Neil Armstrong and Buzz Aldrin set foot on the moon. A gallon of petrol cost 6 shillings and 2 pence. Monty Python's Flying Circus was shown for the first time. The Beatles played their last public performance on the roof of the Apple Building. And Radio Mount Vernon began broadcasting. 40 years later, the music's changed, the way we play the music's changed, but Radio Mount Vernon is still playing your favourite music.

The price of raw materials, coupled with inflation, squeezed his global holdings. 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

You probably think you're pretty good at multitasking behind the wheel. I mean, you have to multitask to drive. So what's wrong with checking your phone? The thing is, your brain simply doesn't work that way. Even a quick look at the message, a quick reply, affects your concentration and makes you less able to react to hazards. If you use a mobile phone while driving, you're 4 times more likely to crash. 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
1: From the Sky News Centre at 3, tens of thousands of Arsenal fans are lining the streets of North London to celebrate their first Premier League title in 22 years. Supporters have set off flares and climbed lampposts to cheer on their heroes during a two-hour open-top bus parade. These fans say it's been a long time coming.
2: Really well.
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5: 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I'm so proud of Arsenal.
6: First time in 22 years. Get in there. Come on. Come on.
1: Arsenal were hoping to celebrate a historic double but missed out on a first Champions League title to Paris Saint-Germain last night. An 11-year-old boy is missing after going into a river in South Yorkshire. Underwater search teams, firefighters, the police helicopter and drones are all involved in searching the Don in Mexborough. Meanwhile, a murder investigation is now underway after a man's body was found in a parked van in Leicester city centre. A 39-year-old woman's been arrested in West London. A former chief executive of Marks & Spencer's has been appointed by the government to get more than 1 million young people into work. Mark Bolland will advise on how to deliver the youth guarantee for everyone aged 18 to 21, giving them access to employment, training or education. A recent

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1: And I was thinking about you guys yesterday. I'd been here three times before, and I think I understand a little bit how you feel about some things. It's none of my business how you feel about some other things. And I don't give a damn how you feel about some other things. But anyway, I tried to put myself in your place, and I believe this is the way that I would feel about San Quentin.

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1: From the Sky News Centre at 4, Arsenal's Premier League winners are making their way through streets clouded by red smoke as they celebrate their first title in 22 years. Thousands of fans are cheering their heroes on an open-top bus parade across North London, setting off flares and waving flags. Forward Gabriel Martinelli says it's an amazing feeling.
2: There's no words to describe this moment. This is for the fans, for the staff, for everyone, for the players. We've been trying to give our best on the pitch for us and for them as well.
1: Meanwhile, scores of French police officers have been injured in violence, which followed PSG's victory over Arsenal in last night's Champions League final. Around 800 people have been arrested in towns and cities across France. An 11-year-old boy is missing after going swimming in the River Don in South Yorkshire. The youngster was last seen in Mexbury yesterday evening. Our correspondent Katie Barnfield says a huge search operation is now underway.
3: Dive and rescue teams have been teams with kayaks and dinghies, ambulances and fire crews all trying to search for the 11-year-old boy. South Yorkshire police have told us that he was seen getting into the water here at the River Don just before 8 p.m. last night, but he was not seen getting out.
1: A police officer has been seriously injured after being hit by a stolen car in County Down. It happened in Downpatrick at around 5 o'clock this morning after a shot was fired at the vehicle. A 27-year-old man has been arrested on suspicion of attempted murder. The minister in charge of benefits says the government's serious about tackling youth unemployment. A former boss of Marks & Spencer's has been appointed to help get more young people into work. The UK's largest train operator has been taken into public ownership. Govia Thameslink Railways, four brands, Southern, Thameslink, Great Northern and Gatwick Express, account for 1 in 6 journeys across Britain. And Manchester United teenage midfielder Tyler Fletcher has been called up to Scotland's World Cup squad to replace Billy Gilmour. He picked up a knee injury in yesterday's 4-1 friendly over Carousel at Hampden Park. That's the latest. I'm Stevie Shillinglaw.

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Even though you're here being looked after by our lovely staff, we know that there may be times when there are still things on your mind. You can talk things over with PALS, the Patient Advice and Liaison Service. They are here to offer advice and support, listen to your concerns, suggestions or queries, provide information about the trust services, pass on your compliments to staff. 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

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We're commercial free all day, so you won't hear any of those financial ads with those gabbled endings here. I mean, we can do gabbly if you like. Your home is not at risk in any way. There are absolutely no terms and conditions. No, really, no small prints at all. 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No APR. Have a great day. But you wouldn't want that all day, now would you?

0: This is Trina, your chief flight attendant. At this point, we would normally show you where the emergency exits are. But we've decided not to. That's if there are any. There might be, or there might not.
1: It would worry you on a plane, so why doesn't it in your own home? 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Make sure you fit a smoke alarm and test it once a week. Fire kills. You can prevent it.
0: Oh, and you're not really supposed to smoke in the toilets, but as there's no smoke alarms, knock yourself out.

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1: From the Sky News Centre at 5, Arsenal have been celebrating their first Premier League title in 22 years with an open-top bus parade through North London. Lewis Mason's among the fans.
2: It wasn't a double celebration in the end after last night's Champions League final defeat, but that didn't dampen the atmosphere. Thousands of fans lined the streets, setting off flares, waving flags and climbing lampposts.
3: Really well.
4: You're waiting a long time.
5: Feels amazing. It's back where we belong.
6: I'm buzzing. I'm so proud of Arsenal.
2: North London is literally red with smoke still filling the air.
1: Midfielder Declan Rice says the scenes are incredible and will drive them on to further success.
7: I love this team. I love this manager. You see, we can join, like the joy we can give people. It's crazy. Next year we're coming back for more.
1: Arsenal were denied the double after losing the Champions League final against PSG in Budapest last night. In other news, a large search is underway for an 11-year-old boy last seen entering the River Don in South Yorkshire. He's missing in Mexborough, and more than a dozen young people have drowned in open water during the recent hot spell. Nick Ayres is from the RNLI.
8: Across the UK, we see nearly 200 lives lost to drowning each year. Normally, men, boys aged sort of 17 through to 25 is our sort of peak age. This year, we're just seeing a big increase of incidents due to the temperature increasing.
1: A 39-year-old woman has been arrested on suspicion of murder in West London. It's after the body of a man was found in a parked van in Leicester on Wednesday. A former boss of Marks & Spencer's has been drafted in by the government to get around 1 million young people into work. Ministers say Mark Bolland will help deliver the Youth Guarantee Scheme. And there's been another big shock at the French Open tennis. Four-time champion Iga Świątek has been knocked out in straight sets by Ukrainian 15-seed Marta Kostyuk. From Sky News, I'm Stevie Schillinglaw.
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10: Wow! 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
11: Side.
10: I am on site, the man, I hear the man I play Toby Zyfy more time. The man sound a hard in a star.
11: Yeah, well, King Toby's I want sound a real while, me I tell you, you know, you would. Yeah, yes, you know.
10: I am gonna beg the man a 10 cents, you know.
11: 10 cents.
10: Yeah, you know, I'm gonna buy a stick aisle, you know.
11: Right now, I'm on

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speak to Barbara? Barbara, this is Shirley. You might not know who I am, but the reason I'm calling you is because I was going through my old man's pockets this morning, and I just happened to find your name and number. So woman to woman, I don't think it's being any more than fair than to call you and let you know where I'm coming from. Now, Barbara, I don't know how you're going to take this, but whether you be cool or come out of a bag on me, you see, it really doesn't make any difference. But it's only fair that I let you know that the man you're in love with, he's mine. From the top of his head to the bottom of his feet, the bed he sleeps in, and every piece of food he eats. You see, I make it possible. The clothes on his back, I buy them. The car he drives, I pay the note every month. So I'm telling you these things to let you know how much I love that man. And woman to woman, I think

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1: From the Sky News Centre at 6, thousands of Arsenal fans remain on the streets of North London after seeing their team parade the Premier League trophy. The route was covered in red smoke from flares as players marked the club's first top-flight title for 22 years on an open-top bus tour. Supporters had seen them lose the Champions League final to Paris Saint-Germain yesterday, but that didn't dampen the mood.
2: Today means everything to me, my whole heart. I've been waiting for this for so long, since I was born.
3: This is a magical experience, you know. I was worried that, you know, the atmosphere might be a little down after last night, the heartbreak, but I haven't seen a single tear, maybe of joy, but honestly, today has been amazing.
1: A huge search operation is underway in South Yorkshire after an 11-year-old boy went missing after swimming in the River Don. Officers say he went into the water in Mexborough yesterday evening. A man's been arrested on suspicion of attempting to murder a police officer in County Down. The PSNI says he was seriously injured after being hit by a stolen car in Downpatrick early this morning. The former head of Marks & Spencers has been drafted in to try to get more young people into work. Mark Bolland will advise the government on how to expand opportunities for those aged between 18 and 21. A recent report suggested 1 in 8 young people weren't in jobs, training or education. Work and Pensions Secretary Pat McFadden says Mr. Bolland previously founded an organisation which encouraged employment.
4: An organisation called Movement to Work, which has been responsible for getting 200,000 young people into work. And he did it after the riots in 2011. He saw what was happening. And I think the experience that he'll bring to this will be really valuable.
1: Manchester City have won the Women's FA Cup with a 4-0 victory over Brighton in the final at Wembley. The WSL champions have completed a domestic double for the first time in their history. And Dua Lipa's got married. The multi-award winning singers tied the knot with actor Callum Turner in a low-key affair in central London. That's the latest. I'm Stevie Shillinglaw.
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much. I love you. The Saxolettes, I love you. My chiffon is wet, darling. My chiffon is wet. My wig is wet. I am tired. I can't. I am lost in all this. I'm overwhelmed. My God. Okay, but you have to help me. You have to get up here and dance.

between 6 and 7 every Monday evening. It's time for Ingie Phillips. So what's Ingie got on her programme this evening? She's got a lot of good music from the 70s, 80s and 90s, and she's also going to have a few funnies, and she'll keep you company and give you a smile. So join Ingie between 6 and 7 every Monday evening here on Radio Mount Vernon.

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1: From the Sky News Centre at 7, Arsenal have been celebrating their first Premier League title in 22 years with an open-top bus parade through North London. Lewis Mason was among the fans.
2: It wasn't a double celebration in the end after last night's Champions League final defeat, but that didn't dampen the atmosphere. Thousands of fans lined the streets, setting off flares, waving flags and climbing lampposts.
3: Really well.
4: You're waiting a long time.
5: Feels amazing. It's back where we belong.
6: I'm buzzing. I'm so proud of Arsenal.
2: North London is literally red with smoke still filling the air.
1: The Met Police say 9 arrests have been made. A huge search operation's on in South Yorkshire after an 11-year-old boy went missing after swimming in the River Don. Officers say he went into the water in Mexborough yesterday evening. England's Children's Commissioner wants any restrictions on social media for under-16s extended to video games. The government's considering its plan to keep children safe online, and the Technology Secretary signalled a ban could be announced. Dame Rachel D'Souza says further measures are needed.
7: Our boys often aren't on social media. They're often spending 3 or 4 hours a day gaming, and those games often have features that allow a 55-year-old in Arizona to come in and speak to a 9-year-old. I would say you cannot have access to our under-18s if you have not sorted these features out.
1: Homes have been evacuated in Glasgow as emergency services deal with a chemical incident. It was first reported in Lenzie Terrace and Park House at around 3:30 this afternoon. People are being told to avoid the area. The minister in charge of benefits says the government's serious about tackling youth unemployment. A former boss of Marks and Spencers has been appointed to help get more young people into work. And Manchester City have won the Women's FA Cup with a 4-0 victory over Brighton in the final at Wembley. Meanwhile, Celtic held on with 10 players to lift the Women's Scottish Cup, beating Rangers 1-0. That's the latest. I'm Stevie Shillinglaw.
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1: The cowboys, the wrestlers, the tumblers, the clowns, the roustabouts that move the show at dawn.
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1: From the Sky News Centre at 8, an 11-year-old boy is missing after going swimming in the River Don in South Yorkshire. Officers say the youngster was last seen in Mexborough yesterday evening. Our correspondent Katie Barnfield, who's at the scene, says a huge search operation is underway.
2: Dive and rescue teams have been teams with kayaks and dinghies, ambulances and fire crews all trying to search for the 11-year-old boy. South Yorkshire Police have told us that he was seen getting into the water here at the River Don just before 8pm last night, but he was not seen getting out.
1: A policeman's been seriously injured after being hit by a stolen car in County Down. A 27-year-old man's been arrested on suspicion of attempting to murder the officer in Downpatrick early this morning. Israel's made its deepest incursion into Lebanon in 25 years. That's despite a US-brokered ceasefire. Its military has seized a strategic mountaintop castle in the south of the country. Prime Minister Benjamin Netanyahu says he's ordered troops to move further into areas under the control of Hezbollah militants. A former boss of Marks & Spencer's has been drafted in by the government to try to get around 1 million young people into work. Ministers say Mark Bolland will help deliver the Youth Guarantee Scheme, which will offer access to jobs, training and education. Now to football, and Arsenal have paraded the Premier League trophy through North London. That's despite losing last night's Champions League final. The players, who've sealed the title for the first time since 2004, took a 2.5-hour open-top bus tour. Hundreds of thousands of fans lined the streets in a sea of red and white.
3: Very excited.
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7: I'm buzzing. 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
8: First time in 22 years. Get in there. Come on. Come on.
1: And Dua Lipa's Got Married. The multi-award-winning singers tied the knot with actor Callum Turner in a low-key affair in central London. That's the latest. I'm Stevie Shillinglaw.
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Hello, I'm Andy Stroud, and I've called by to tell you about a programme that will happen on Wednesday night here on Radio Mount Vernon. It starts at 8 p.m. and I'll be playing 2 hours of great music from the 1980s. The music will be interspersed with some of the lighter stories from this week's news. 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

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I said I'd never say it again. I guess I shouldn't say anything at all, since you're supposed to belong to him. But I just can't let you go without telling you just how much I love you.

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So I'm just gonna take my bags and I'm gonna walk. I know those bright lights are calling you, honey. Big fine cars and fancy cars. But if you ever want somebody to just love you, and someday you just may, just give me a call. You know where I am.

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We're here to listen. No judgments.

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1: From the Sky News Centre at 9, there's no sign of an 11-year-old boy who's feared to have drowned in the River Don in South Yorkshire. Police say the youngster was seen entering the water in Mexborough last night, but not seen coming out. These locals say that spot is treacherous.
2: Kids are getting in trouble all the time for jumping in canal.
3: Every year kids are going down playing there, but it's just so dangerous. To pee in them because the water's shallow, but then a little bit further down it plunges really deep, but you can't see that front bridge.
4: Could have been one of my kids.
1: More than a dozen young people have died while swimming in open water in the recent warm weather. A murder investigation is underway after a man's body was found in a parked van in Leicester city centre. A 39-year-old woman's been arrested in West London. More than 4,000 South East Water customers in Kent still have low pressure or intermittent supplies. Most households in the county who were without any service have now been reconnected. Meanwhile, homes have been evacuated in Glasgow as emergency services deal with a chemical incident. People are being told to stay away from Lindsay Terrace in Park House. The minister in charge of benefits says the government's serious about tackling youth unemployment. A former boss of Marks and Spencers has been appointed to help get more young people into work. Red smoke has accompanied Arsenal's Premier League champions on their trophy parade, with tens of thousands of fans lining the streets of North London. They've been celebrating their first top-flight title in 22 years with an open-top bus tour, which started and finished at the Emirates Stadium. And midfielder Declan Rice says the incredible scenes will drive them on to further success.
5: I love this team, I love this manager. You see, we can joy, like the joy we can give people. It's crazy. Should be coming back for more.
1: Meanwhile, the Met police say 9 arrests have been made. And Manchester City have won the Women's FA Cup with a 4-0 victory over Brighton in the final at Wembley. Meanwhile, Celtic held on with 10 players to lift the Women's Scottish Cup, beating Rangers 1-0. That's the latest. I'm Stevie Shillinglaw.

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There's more. It's me, Jimmy. Jimmy Cricket. And I'm with you on Hospital Radio, wishing all the listeners and all the presenters lots of happiness in the future.

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1: From the Sky News Centre at 10, a large search is underway for an 11-year-old boy last seen entering the River Don in South Yorkshire, who was reported missing in Mexborough last night. More than a dozen young people have drowned in open water across Britain during the recent hot spell. Nick Ayers is from the RNLI.
2: Across the UK, we see nearly 200 lives lost to drowning each year. Normally, men, boys aged sort of 17 through to 25 is also sort of peak age. This year, we're just seeing a big increase of incidents due to the temperature increasing.
1: A man's been arrested on suspicion of attempting to murder a police officer in County Down. The PSNI says he was seriously injured after being hit by a stolen car in Downpatrick this morning. Israel's made its deepest incursion into Lebanon in 25 years, despite a US-brokered ceasefire. Its military seized a castle in the south of the country. Prime Minister Benjamin Netanyahu says he's ordered troops to move further into areas under Hezbollah control. A former head of Marks & Spencer has been drafted in to get more young people into work. Mark Bolland will advise the government on how to expand opportunities in employment, training or education. Arsenal's been celebrating its first Premier League title in 22 years with an open-top bus parade through North London. Lewis Mason was among the fans.
3: It wasn't a double celebration in the end after last night's Champions League final defeat, but that didn't dampen the atmosphere. Thousands of fans lined the streets, setting off flares, waving flags and climbing lampposts.
4: Really well.
5: You waited a long time.
6: 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It's back where we belong.
7: I'm buzzing. I'm so proud of Arsenal.
3: North London is literally red with smoke still filling the air.
1: The Metropolitan Police say 16 arrests were made. And Dua Lipa's got married. The multi-award-winning singers tied the knot with actor Callum Turner in London. They've been together for 2.5 years. That's the latest. I'm Bev Rimmer.
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to Hospital Radio Mount Vernon, where some of the music is as old as the relics I dig up from the ground. In fact, come to think of it, so are some of the presenters. Enjoy the show and have a speedy recovery.

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1: From the Sky News Centre at 11, there's no sign of an 11-year-old boy who's feared to have drowned in the River Don in South Yorkshire. Police say the youngster was seen entering the water in Mexborough last night. These locals say the spot's treacherous.
2: Kids are getting in trouble all the time for jumping in canal.
3: Every year kids are going down playing there, but it's just so dangerous. It's appealing because the water's shallow, but then a little bit further down it plunges really deep, but you can't see that front bridge.
4: Could have been one of my kids.
1: More than a dozen young people have died while swimming in open water in the recent warm weather. Police are investigating after a man was stabbed in North London. It happened shortly after 8:30pm in Hornsey Road in Islington, following the end of Arsenal's Premier League victory parade. The injured man's been taken to hospital. Homes have been evacuated in Glasgow as emergency services deal with a chemical incident. People are being told to stay away from Lindsay Terrace in Parkhouse. The minister in charge of benefits says the government is serious about tackling youth unemployment. A former boss of Marks & Spencer has been appointed to help get more young people into work. Red smoke has accompanied Arsenal's Premier League champions on their trophy parade, with tens of thousands of fans lining the streets of North London. They've been celebrating their first top-flight title in 22 years, with an open-top bus tour that started and finished at the Emirates Stadium. Forward Gabriel Martinelli says it's an amazing feeling to share the trophy with fans.
5: There's no words to describe this moment. This is for the fans, for the staff, for everyone, for the players. We've been trying to give our best on the pitch for us and for them as well.
1: Metropolitan Police say 16 arrests have been made. And Manchester City have won the Women's FA Cup with a 4-0 victory over Brighton in the final at Wembley. Meanwhile, Celtic held on with 10 players to lift the Women's Scottish Cup, beating Rangers 1-0. Rangers end the season trophyless after missing out on the league title to Hearts and losing to Glasgow City in the League Cup decider. That's the latest from the Sky News Centre. I'm Bev Rimmer.
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0: hope you're enjoying the songs today here on Radio Mount Vernon. 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
1: Desert

Welcome to 1969. Neil Armstrong and Buzz Aldrin set foot on the moon. A gallon of petrol cost 6 shillings and 2 pence. Monty Python's Flying Circus was shown for the first time. The Beatles played their last public performance on the roof of the Apple Building. 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

about the boy. And I know it's stupid to be mad about the boy. I'm so ashamed of it, but must admit

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1: From the Sky News Centre at midnight, a large search is on for an 11-year-old boy last seen entering the River Don in South Yorkshire, who was reported missing in Mexborough on Saturday night. More than a dozen young people have drowned in open water across Britain during the hot weather. Nick Ayers is from the RNLI.
2: Across the UK, we see nearly 200 lives lost to drowning each year. Normally, men, boys aged sort of 17 through to 25 is our sort of peak age. This year, we're just seeing a big increase of incidents due to the temperature increasing.
1: Meanwhile, a woman's died and a man's critical after trying to rescue their dog from the sea in Lancashire. A man's been arrested on suspicion of attempting to murder a police officer in County Down. The PSNI says he was seriously injured after being hit by a stolen car that was in Downpatrick yesterday morning. Israel's made its deepest incursion into Lebanon in 25 years, despite a US-brokered ceasefire. Its military seized a castle in the south of the country. A former head of Marks & Spencer has been drafted in to get more young people working. Mark Bolland will advise the government on how to expand opportunities in employment, training or education. Arsenal celebrated its first Premier League title in 22 years with an open-top bus parade through North London. Lewis Mason was there.
3: It wasn't a double celebration in the end after last night's Champions League final defeat, but that didn't dampen the atmosphere. Thousands of fans lined the streets, setting off flares, waving flags and climbing lampposts.
4: Come on, you've got it!
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1: 16 arrests have been made while 75 people have been rescued from rooftops. And Dua Lipa's got married. The multi-award-winning singers tied the knot with actor Callum Turner in London. That's the latest. I'm Bev Rimmer.

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until the time comes round to pay the bill. Then I'm afraid what can't be paid must be returned. You never ever learned.